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That was Rag Bhairav. 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

That was Raag Khambavati. 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
1: 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Beginning his musical journey at an early age of 9 years, Ritham Sarkar was initially trained under the sitar maestro Sri Shyamal Chattopadhyay and thereafter under the able guidance of guitar legend Pandit Debashish Bhattacharya. Later, he expanded his musical artistry through exposure to tabla, sarod, vocal and meditation-based musical presentations. An A-grade artist of Akashvani and Doordarshan, Ritham Sarkar has also been a holder of national and state scholarships in music. A proud participant at All India Music Festivals and All Bengal Music Festivals, Ritham Sarkar is a widely travelled guitar artist both in India and abroad to participate in music concerts and programs, musical workshops as well as lecture demonstrations. Besides, Ritham Sarkar is actively involved with social fundraising events for the benefit of underprivileged children suffering from cancer and is also working on a meditation project on the seven chakras of our body.
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1: 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With Alap, Jor and Jhala, the composition is set to Vilambit Jhaptal, followed by Drut Tintal.